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10: 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Wakey, wakey. 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
11: Morning is upon us.

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What you come on sama bunu exercise to la zeta fa. Was bamba was better and kappa nan kappa. 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

All right, it's official. Welcome to it, 105.9 FM, Maputo Corridor Radio. It is your breakfast show. We're in the building. Thank you very much. Could have been anywhere in the world, but guess what? You chose us, and we had to make it worth you a while, worth us a while. Welcome to the show once again. Thank you very much. Stats, Statistics, Dilivani Ibrahim. I just played you music by Banda Kakana with Poquito. Kakana, what is Kakana? If you don't know, you just arrived in Mozambique. What's the meaning of Kakana? Yeah, in Mozambique, or you know, let's just probably say overall, what is the mean? Kakana, it has different meanings in different places, you know what I mean? Ankaka, you know what I mean? But in Mozambique, it's actually a plant in a traditional food. It's also some sort of like medicine. It's very, very, very bitter flavor. I just cannot take it. I can't take it in. It's so... Oh, how can I put it, man? It's wild. It's wild herbaceous, you know, vine native. To African that grows abundantly in Mozambique. It's a staple. You can prepare it different varieties, but most people like it naturally without adding too many ingredients. They mix it sometimes with cassava to make what we call shiginya. You know what I mean? Which can be served with coconut milk as well as rice. You know what I mean? Or just tashima or pap. You know what I mean? It's curry. And very, very, very nice. You know what I mean? You should try it. And there's other things. There's more to Kakana, by the way. Yeah, there's more to Kakana, man. Within that space, there's also what we call Tihaka. Yeah, there's also Tihaka there. It goes hand in hand with Kakana. So if we have Banda Kakana, then maybe we should be waiting for Banda Tihaka. Tihaka. 105.9 FM. Jani Mashaka. 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If you're stuck in traffic, have a bit of patience. You know what I mean? Stay there. Everything will be okay. Arrive alive. It's his boss, Martello for Band.

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1: It, all right, it's 39 minutes right after the hour 6. You just heard music by Mr. Egas with Nilo Iwile. What a great Mara Benta tune. We also had Edu with Kuchu Kuchu. Cesar Boss Martello 4 Pounds came in through, bangering, hammering you on your breakfast show, making sure we hammer you with good meals, we hammer you with good music, we hammer you with good vibes, all up, lined up for you.
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3: 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Shhh.

Gurumo, it's Wizkid. The first time I actually heard of Wizkid, man. Back in the day, I used to love this song. I still do. Still feels fresh. Probably Afrobeat on 104.9 FM before a lot of y'all knew about Afrobeat. That's where the early inception. Right to this, you had Doro Bochi Marvin coming through. Alright, man, my Paputi coming through with my love. I hope.

Isafuni, when my love is Odella, my papu, Tuzokfela. It's almost 7 o'clock. Unfortunately, we will not have the news this hour due to technical difficulties. But hey, my people, wait a little. When it's 8 o'clock, Kiazi Orombe, bring you the news. 105.9 FM, Maputo Kaira Radio. Things to watch, but I've just, you know, missed out on recently. I've missed out on the release of Ishaka Ilembe, which came out in February this year. It's a TV series produced, directed, and brought to you by DSTV, but rather brought to you by Shaka, not by Shaka. Come on, Ra, what's going on with you, Ra? Brought to you by DSTV. Brought to you by DSTV. And it's quite interesting. Yeah? It's quite interesting. If I just have to give you a bit of the plot, it actually takes you through, traces back to the Shaka's life from his early childhood and the upbringing as an outcast prince to his eventual rise as a legendary warrior, visionary, leader, and king. It actually also one of the important facts here. It was set in 1700s, and in the early 19th century, the show explores pre-colonial Southern African kingdoms, political rivalries, and complex relationships that shaped the Zulu lineage. Prominent characters include Shaka mother, Queen Nandi, his auntie and political strategist Mkabayi, King Dinganswayo, and rival leader Zwide. Right? The second season, though, it follows up to the first season, which actually it's all about Shaka's origins and early life. The second one consolidates of power and nation building, and subsequent seasons explore the height of his empire and early interaction with the European traders. So you can definitely catch this one. Is out on DSTV. It's a South African bombshell for Mnet Channel, actually also produced by the Bomb Shelter. Yeah, that's something that definitely you gotta check out. It's 7 o'clock in Mozambique, and Shaka Ilembe is what I'm gonna be getting into as from today. Episode 1 of Season 2. I'm excited. I don't know about you, and I'll tell you more about it as soon as I finish all of it. As a matter of fact, I can just come every once in a while and just, you know, give you bah, bah, bah, bah, bah, bah.

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0: 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It's now 7:30. Good morning. If you're not feeling okay, speedy recovery to you. If you got somebody at home who's likely not disturbed health-wise, go get themselves some medical help and do that ASAP. Don't waste no further time. Go to the nearest health center and get them checked out. 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
1: 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Are you there?
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1: The bulletin of the news is read by Ecclesio Rombe. The President of the Republic, Daniel Chapo, shares today Mozambique's experience in the areas of peace and national unity at the 81st session of the United Nations General Assembly. Yesterday, on the sidelines of the 81st session of the United Nations General Assembly, Chapo took part in Forbes Africa Day, where he presented the Mozambican government's vision for economic diversification and the development of new projects.
2: Our vision, we want to diversify our economy.
3: Temos no país grandes potencialidades no setor marítimo, agricultura, energia, infraestruturas e recursos minerais, capazes de gerar rendimentos e acelerar o desenvolvimento socioeconómico. 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
2: We have it and Nacala Development Corridor in north of Mozambique.
1: Forbes Africa Day is a high-level pan-African platform that brought together heads of state and government, business leaders and investors with the aim of placing Africa at the center of global business dialogue. Mozambican under-20 football team Mambinhas defeated the Mauritius 5-0 and are back in the contention for a place in the finals of the Africa Cup of Nations to be held next year in Ghana. In Group A of the COSAFA Cup, the group stage is now complete. Namibia finished top of the group with 9 points after beating the Seychelles 3-0 on Tuesday. Mozambique occupies second place with 6 points and are in a strong position to qualify. Today, Angola face Lesotho, Malawi take on Comoros, Group B leaders South Africa play Eswatini and Zambia face Botswana. Namibia, South Africa and Zambia have qualified for the next year's Cup of Nations in Ghana. This bulletin of the news comes to you from Maputo Card Radio, the English language service of Radio Mozambique. Angola and Mozambique are strengthening bilateral cooperation in areas of migration, staff training, the fight against cybercrime and transnational crime, as well as the movement of citizens between the two countries. The Minister of the Interior of the Republic of Angola, Manuel Gomes da Conceição Homem, held a meeting in Maputo with the Mozambican Prime Minister Maria Bem-vinda Levy as part of the Angolan delegation's visit to Mozambique. The meeting took place as part of the work carried out by experts and the interior ministers of the two countries with a view to strengthening cooperative relations between their respective ministries. During the two-day visit, experts from Angola and Mozambique exchanged experience and discussed the matters of mutual interest. And farmers in Ngorongosa district of Central Sofala province say uncontrolled fires that broke out last weekend in the village of Kuzu destroyed around 5 hectares of Boer beans. The fire raged for almost an entire afternoon, spreading across the farmland, according to sources interviewed by Radio Mozambique.
4: Fui lá ver pessoalmente, andei machamba pela machamba, vi os danos. 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O jabuê foi prejudicado mesmo.
1: It is believed that the fire was started by a farmer who was plowing his plot and was unable to prevent the flames from spreading. To end this bulletin of the news, here is the forecast from Maputo City for today, which is expected to be partly cloudy. The high could be at 30 and the low at 21 degrees Celsius. This brings us to the end of the news.

city surrounded by places like Shamugulu, places like Mafalane, places like Magwanini, places like Fumain, to that's on the other side of Matola. In Maputo province, we still got surroundings like Magud. If you didn't know, it's still part of Maputo. We also got Manyisa there. We do also have Marakweni and a whole lot. 105.9 FM to everybody. Welcome to Mozambique. This is your breakfast show.

It's music coming through 105 for Ayanda Gia, The Sun, on your breakfast show. Dolly Parton manager accuses singer of nephew of violent threats, accusing him to be a killer. More on this story later on. Cindy Crawford's son, Presley Gabber, died at the age of 27. Meanwhile, the very same Presley Gabber doctor was giving him ketamine. That's according to sources, and this is the reason why they say he died. There might be an overdose, and all of this happened at the Santa Monica Rehab Facility Center in Los Angeles. Oh yeah, 23 after 8, King C.

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Remember Sister Nancy gave us this track, the original version. Actually, you won't believe this, but that's not the original version. Brand new one, Busta Rhymes, J Dilla.

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3: The bulletin of the news is read by Glazio Rombe. The President of the Republic, Daniel Chapo, shares today Mozambique's experience in the areas of peace and national unity at the 81st session of the United Nations General Assembly. Yesterday, on the sidelines of the 81st session of the United Nations General Assembly, Chapo took part in Forbes Africa Day, where he presented the Mozambican government's vision for economic diversification and the development of new projects.
4: It's our vision. We want to diversify our economy.
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4: We have it in Nacala Development Corridor in north of Mozambique.
3: Forbes Africa Day is a high-level pan-African platform that brought together heads of state and government, business leaders and investors with the aim of placing Africa at the center of global business dialogue. Mozambican under-20 football team Mambinhas defeated the Mauritius 5-0 and are back in the contention for a place in the finals of the Africa Cup of Nations to be held next year in Ghana. In Group A of the COSAFA Cup, the group stage is now complete. Namibia finished top of the group with 9 points after beating the Seychelles 3-0 on Tuesday. Mozambique occupies second place with 60 points and are in a strong position to qualify. Today, Angola face Lesotho, Malawi take on Comoros, Group B leaders South Africa play Eswatini and Zambia face Botswana. Namibia, South Africa and Zambia have qualified for the next year's Cup of Nations in Ghana. This bulletin of the news comes to you from Maputo Corridor Radio, the English language service of Radio Mozambique. Angola and Mozambique are strengthening bilateral cooperation in areas of migration, staff training, the fight against cybercrime and transnational crime, as well as the movement of citizens between the two countries. The Minister of the Interior of the Republic of Angola, Manuel Gomes da Conceição Homem, held a meeting in Maputo with the Mozambican Prime Minister Maria Bem-vinda Levy as part of the Angolan delegation's visit to Mozambique. The meeting took place as part of the work carried out by experts and the interior ministers of the two countries with a view to strengthening cooperative relations between their respective ministries. During the two-day visit, experts from Angola and Mozambique exchanged experiences and discussed the matters of mutual interest. And farmers in Ngorongosa district of Central Sofala province say uncontrolled fires that broke out last weekend in the village of Kuzu destroyed around 5 hectares of boer beans. The fire raged for almost an entire afternoon, spreading across the farmland, according to sources interviewed by Radio Mozambique.
6: Fui lá ver pessoalmente, andei machamba pela machamba, vi os danos. E aconteceu de repente o fogo saiu no meio de uma machamba e depois expandiu para todas as machambas. Fijabue foi prejudicado mesmo.
3: It is believed that the fire was started by a farmer who was plowing his plot and was unable to prevent the flames from spreading. To end this bulletin of the news, here is the weather forecast from Maputo City for today, which is expected to be partly cloudy. The high could be at 30 and the low at 21 degrees Celsius. This brings us to the end of the news.
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all about you and not at all about you. Now that's two opposing thoughts, and yet both of them are true. How can you experience everything you choose to do while observing the experience you're having from a higher view? See, it's the question, not the answer, that's the higher view. Otherwise, you couldn't differentiate between the two. Awareness, but of who? You think you hurt me, but I promise I was letting you. They say we're all one, but where have we been heading to? I'd rather die free than have to live inside a petting zoo. I am the journey that I'm getting to.

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1: Children of this world.

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0: I would like to say that this African, elegant baby giraffe would not ever imagine to be under the light of such a global stage. But for the sake of many more thousands of girls still stuck in the struggles that I was able to dodge, I will hold this recognition as high as I can for as long as it takes until all of them believe that they too can. Not because I'm extraordinary, but because I am one of them.
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3: The bulletin of the news is read by Glazio Rombe. The President of the Republic, Daniel Chapo, shares today Mozambique's experience in the areas of peace and national unity at the 81st session of the United Nations General Assembly. Yesterday, on the sidelines of the 81st session of the United Nations General Assembly, Chapo took part in Forbes Africa Day, where he presented the Mozambican government's vision for economic diversification and the development of new projects.
4: It's our vision. We want to diversify our economy.
5: Temos no país grandes potencialidades no setor marítimo, agricultura, energia, infraestruturas e recursos minerais capazes de gerar rendimentos e acelerar o desenvolvimento socioeconómico. 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
4: We have the Nacala Development Corridor in north of Mozambique.
3: Forbes Africa Day is a high-level pan-African platform that brought together heads of state and government, business leaders and investors with the aim of placing Africa at the center of global business dialogue. Mozambican under-20 football team Mambinhas defeated the Mauritius 5-0 and are back in the contention for a place in the finals of the Africa Cup of Nations to be held next year in Ghana. In Group A of the COSAFA Cup, the group stage is now complete. Namibia finished top of the group with 9 points after beating the Seychelles 3-0 on Tuesday. Mozambique occupies second place with 60 points and are in a strong position to qualify. Today, Angola face Lesotho, Malawi take on Comoros, Group B leaders South Africa play Eswatini and Zambia face Botswana. Namibia, South Africa and Zambia have qualified for the next year's Cup of Nations in Ghana. This bulletin of the news comes to you from Maputo Corridor Radio, the English language service of Radio Mozambique. Angola and Mozambique are strengthening bilateral cooperation in areas of migration, staff training, the fight against cybercrime and transnational crime, as well as the movement of citizens between the two countries. The Minister of the Interior of the Republic of Angola, Manuel Gomes da Conceição Home, held a meeting in Maputo with the Mozambican Prime Minister Maria Bem-vinda Levy as part of the Angolan delegation's visit to Mozambique. The meeting took place as part of the work carried out by experts and the interior ministers of the two countries with a view to strengthening cooperative relations between their respective ministries. During the two-day visit, experts from Angola and Mozambique exchanged experience and discussed the matters of mutual interest. And farmers in Ngorongosa district of Central Sofala province say uncontrolled fires that broke out last weekend in the village of Kuzu destroyed around 5 hectares of boer beans. The fire raged for almost an entire afternoon, spreading across the farmland, according to sources interviewed by Radio Mozambique.
6: Fui lá ver pessoalmente, andei machamba pela machamba, vi os danos e aconteceu. De repente, o fogo saiu no meio de uma machamba e depois expandiu para todas as machambas. Jabuê foi prejudicado mesmo.
3: It is believed that the fire was started by a farmer who was ploughing his plot and was unable to prevent the flames from spreading. and Iran demands the immediate lifting of the U.S. naval blockade, the swift release of all frozen Iran assets, and an end to the war on all fronts as some of the conditions for reopening the Strait of Hormuz. Iran's Foreign Minister Abbas Argish met on Tuesday in New York with the U.S. envoy Steve Witkoff, to whom he communicated these conditions. On 17 June, Washington and Tehran agreed on a memorandum of understanding brokered by the Middle East countries, which included an immediate ceasefire, the reopening of the Strait of Hormuz to maritime traffic, and the lifting of the naval blockade previously imposed by the United States on Iran ports. However, the parties resumed their respective naval blockades and did not continue the negotiations provided for in the agreement to reach a definitive peace agreement, the two-month deadline for which has now expired. To end this bulletin of the news, here is the weather forecast from Maputo City for today, which is expected to be partly cloudy, the high could be at 30 and the low at 21 degrees Celsius. This brings us to the end of the news.

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Que mais? XL. Yeah. Duas caras.

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4: Coming next, the news.
3: The President of the Republic, Daniel Chapo, shares today Mozambique's experience in the areas of peace and national unity at the 81st session of the United Nations General Assembly. Yesterday, on the sidelines of the 81st session of the United Nations General Assembly, Chapo took part in Forbes Africa Day, where he presented the Mozambican government's vision for economic diversification and the development of new projects.
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5: We have it and Nacala Development Corridor in north of Mozambique.
3: Forbes Africa Day is a high-level pan-African platform that brought together heads of state and government, business leaders and investors with the aim of placing Africa at the center of global business dialogue. Mozambican under-20 football team Mambinhas defeated the Mauritius 5-0 and are back in the contention for a place in the finals of the Africa Cup of Nations to be held next year in Ghana. In Group A of the COSAFA Cup, the group stage is now complete. Namibia finished top of the group with 9 points after beating the Seychelles 3-0 on Tuesday. Mozambique occupies second place with 60 points and are in a strong position to qualify. Today, Angola face Lesotho, Malawi take on Comoros, Group B leaders South Africa play Eswatini and Zambia face Botswana. Namibia, South Africa and Zambia have qualified for the next year's Cup of Nations in Ghana. This bulletin of the news comes to you from Maputo Corridor Radio, the English language service of Radio Mozambique. Angola and Mozambique are strengthening bilateral cooperation in areas of migration, staff training, the fight against cybercrime and transnational crime, as well as the movement of citizens between the two countries. The Minister of the Interior of the Republic of Angola, Manuel Gomes da Conceição Homem, held a meeting in Maputo with the Mozambican Prime Minister Maria Bem-vinda Levy as part of the Angolan delegation's visit to Mozambique. The meeting took place as part of the work carried out by experts and the interior ministers of the two countries with a view to strengthening cooperative relations between their respective ministries. During the two-day visit, experts from Angola and Mozambique exchanged experiences and discussed the matters of mutual interest. And farmers in Ngorongosa district of Central Sofala province say uncontrolled fires that broke out last weekend in the village of Kuzu destroyed around 5 hectares of Boer beans. The fire raged for almost an entire afternoon, spreading across the farmland, according to sources interviewed by Radio Mozambique.
7: Fui lá ver pessoalmente, andei machamba pela machamba, vi os danos. E aconteceu de repente o fogo saiu no meio de uma machamba e depois expandiu para todas as machambas. Fijabue foi prejudicado mesmo.
3: It is believed that the fire was started by a farmer who was plowing his plot and was unable to prevent the flames from spreading. And Iran demands the immediate lifting of the U.S. naval blockade, the swift release of all frozen Iran assets, and an end to the war on all fronts as some of the conditions for reopening the Strait of Hormuz. Iran's Foreign Minister Abbas Argish met on Tuesday in New York with the U.S. envoy Steve Witkoff, to whom he communicated these conditions. On 17 June, Washington and Tehran agreed on a memorandum of understanding brokered by the Middle East countries, which included an immediate ceasefire, the reopening of the Strait of Hormuz to maritime traffic, and the lifting of the naval blockade previously imposed by the United States on Iran ports. However, the parties resumed their respective naval blockades and did not continue the negotiations provided for in the agreement to reach a definitive peace agreement, the two-month deadline for which has now expired. To end this bulletin of the news, here is the weather forecast from Maputo City for today, which is expected to be partly cloudy, the high could be at 30 and the low at 21 degrees Celsius. This brings us to the end of the news. That was the news here on 105.9 FM, Maputo Corridor Radio Current Affairs Program in Zava. My name is Clezio Rombe. Welcome back to In Zava. The head of state.
8: This is In Zava.
3: Mozambican head of state Daniel Chapo has met in New York with the managing director of the International Monetary Fund, Kristalina Georgieva. At the end of the meeting, Georgieva stated that the IMF is looking forward to a new program to finance Mozambique's macroeconomic fundamentals and set on a path for prosperity.
9: We had a very good meeting with the president on how we can partner to build a sound foundation for growth and prosperity in Mozambique. We recognize that the country was hit by floods in a horrendous way, and the external environment with the war in the Middle East is putting pressure on people and businesses. In this environment, we have discussed how we can strengthen the fiscal position of Mozambique, how we can get the monetary policy on a sound footing, and how can Mozambique pursue reforms in a way that is sensitive to the vulnerable people in society. I very much look forward to a strong program that would build Mozambique macroeconomic foundation and would get the country on a path to prosperity.
3: Kristalina Georgieva, managing director of the International Monetary Fund, speaking to the press following her meeting in New York with the president of the Republic, Daniel Chapo, on the sidelines of the 81st session of the United Nations General Assembly. Also in New York, the President of the Republic, Daniel Chapo, met with the Director General of the International Finance Corporation, Mark Tadiopi, to whom they discussed the investment projects to the country.
10: Foi uma oportunidade para nós discutir o programa do SFI no Mozambique, particularmente no setor da energia, da agricultura e do turismo. 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
3: Director-General of the International Finance Corporation, Magda Diop, after an audience with Mozambican President Daniel Chapo on the sidelines of the 81st General Assembly of the United Nations. The Deputy General Commander of the South African Police have been detained on suspicions of sexual crimes. Shadrack Sibiya's identity was revealed on Tuesday at the first hearing in the Randburg Court, a session that took place behind closed doors. The general will remain in pre-trial detention at Kosimapuru Prison in Pretoria. Sibiya is indicted on 5 charges including rape, sexual detention of minors, and human trafficking. According to a statement from the South African police, the crimes allegedly occurred between July and August of this year. The victims are an 18-year-old woman and a 16-year-old girl. The senior officer returns to court next Tuesday to request bail. However, the public prosecutor's office has already announced that it will strongly oppose the measure. The spokesperson for the prosecution, Kaiser Kangayu, justifies the decision with the risk of witness intimidation and an alleged escape planning.
11: Yeah, our prosecutor was very clear that they are opposing bail on the basis of the information that they have put before court, and then that will be clarified further when they have got to respond to the application. Yeah, no, the investigating officers have taken it upon themselves to protect the witnesses, especially because that information is within the knowledge of the investigating officers and the prosecutors and has been presented in court to say that, that is one of the reasons why the state wants to oppose bail, because there is a belief that there will be interference, as it is, according to the state, already happening, and it happened as far back as 2 o'clock this afternoon.
3: Shadrack Sibiya is currently suspended from his duties as Deputy General Commander of the South African Police. The suspension is due to his alleged involvement with organized crime in a scheme aimed at destabilizing the country's criminal justice. Sibiya's alleged connection to the criminal underworld was originally denounced in a controversial press conference in July of last year. At the time, the KwaZulu-Natal Police Commander General Hlahla Kwanazi revealed the infiltration of criminal networks at the top of security forces.
12: This is Inzaba.
3: This is Maputo Corridor, the current affairs program Inzaba, and my name is Glazio Rombe. We now recall today's edition of Press Review, in which we highlighted the Emangada stories. Farmers in Ngorongosa district of Central Sofala Province say uncontrolled fires that broke out last weekend in the village of Kuzu destroyed around 5 hectares of boer beans. Find more stories in this edition, dear listener. We started by Radio Mozambique website saying that the President of the Republic, Daniel Sharp, shares today Mozambique's experience in the areas of peace and the national unity at the 81st session of the United Nations General Assembly. Yesterday, on the sidelines of the 81st session of the United Nations General Assembly, Sharp took part in Forbes Africa Day, where he presented the Mozambican government's vision for economic diversification and development of new projects. Radio Mozambique website also says that the Mozambican under 20 football team Mambinhas defeated Mauritius 5-0 and are back in the contention for a place in the finals of the Africa Cup of Nations to be held next year in Ghana. In Group A of the COSAFA Cup, the group stage is now completing. Namibia finished top of the group with 9 points after beating the Seychelles 3-0 on Tuesday. Mozambique occupies second place with 6 points and are in a strong position to qualify. Radio Mozambique website also says that farmers in Ngorongosa district of Central Sofala Province say uncontrolled fires that broke out last weekend in the village of Kuzu destroyed around 5 hectares of boer beans. The fire raged for almost an entire afternoon, spreading across the farmland, according to sources interviewed by Radio Mozambique. From this story, we now move to the Daily Paper Noticias, saying that the President of the Republic, Daniel Sharp, has met with the United Nations Secretary General Antonio Guterres. The meeting took place as part of the high-level debate held during the 81st United Nations General Assembly. Another top story from the Daily Paper Noticias says that 10 Mozambican citizens are being held by the National Criminal Investigation Service in southern Inhambane province, accused of trafficking in protected species and criminal association. Among those detained is a traditional healer who allegedly had the task of ensuring the group's immunity against potential obstacles during their raids, or police operations using traditional medicines for dead people. This is Press Review coming to you from Maputo Corridor Radio, the English language service of Radio Mozambique. Continue with today's edition of Press Review. We have a few stories from the daily from Mozambique News Agency saying that the European Union has made its first formal approach to the new governor of the Bank of Mozambique, Felisberto Navalha, during a meeting that focused on the central bank's role in securing the country's economic reforms and the continued cooperation between Mozambique and the European Union. The heads of mission of the European Union and its member states in Mozambique met with the central bank's new leader for their first institutional meeting since his recent appointment, taking the opportunity to congratulate him on assuming his new role and to reaffirm the importance of dialogue with the bank. Mozambique News Agency also says that Angola and Mozambique are strengthening bilateral cooperation in the areas of migration, staff training, the fight against cybercrime and transnational crime, as well as the movement of citizens between the two countries. The Minister of Interior of the Republic of Angola, Manuel Gomes da Conceição Homem, held a meeting with Maputo for the Mozambican Prime Minister Maria Bem-vinda Levy as part of the Angolan delegation visit to Mozambique. Mozambique News Agency says that the Maputo City Council has begun a construction project that promises to transform the living conditions of thousands of residents in informal settlements, with initiatives in 5 neighborhoods of the capital aimed at reducing flooding, improving sanitation, enhancing mobility, and expanding access to basic infrastructure. The improvement of informal settlements of the Maputo Urban Transformation Project marked the start of a new phase of intervention in the capital's most vulnerable urban areas.
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2: Check our time. It's precisely 4 o'clock in Mozambique. It's not time for us to have a fabulous little Mozambique news. So today we'll class you, Rombe.
3: Coming next, the news.
4: The bulletin of the news is read by Clésio Rombe. The President of the Republic, Daniel Chapo, shares today Mozambique's experience in the areas of peace and national unity at the 81st session of the United Nations General Assembly. Yesterday, on the sidelines of the 81st session of the United Nations General Assembly, Chapo took part in Forbes Africa Day, where he presented the Mozambican government's vision for economic diversification and the development of new projects.
5: It's our vision. We want to diversify our economy.
6: Temos no país grandes potencialidades no setor marítimo, agricultura, energia, infraestruturas e recursos minerais, capazes de gerar rendimentos e acelerar o desenvolvimento socioeconómico. 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
5: We have it and Nacala Development Corridor in north of Mozambique.
4: Forbes Africa Day is a high-level pan-African platform that brought together heads of state and government, business leaders and investors with the aim of placing Africa at the center of global business dialogue. Mozambican under-20 football team Mambinhas defeated the Mauritius 5-0 and are back in the contention for a place in the finals of the Africa Cup of Nations to be held next year in Ghana. In Group A of the COSAFA Cup, the group stage is now complete. Namibia finished top of the group with 9 points after beating the Seychelles 3-0 on Tuesday. Mozambique occupies second place with 6 points and are in a strong position to qualify. Today, Angola face Lesotho, Malawi take on Comoros, Group B leaders South Africa play Eswatini and Zambia face Botswana. Namibia, South Africa and Zambia have qualified for the next year's Cup of Nations in Ghana. This bulletin of the news comes to you from Maputo Corridor Radio, the English language service of Radio Mozambique. Angola and Mozambique are strengthening bilateral cooperation in areas of migration, staff training, the fight against cybercrime and transnational crime, as well as the movement of citizens between the two countries. The Minister of the Interior of the Republic of Angola, Manuel Gomes da Conceição Homem, held a meeting in Maputo with the Mozambican Prime Minister Maria Bem-vinda Levy as part of the Angolan delegation's visit to Mozambique. The meeting took place as part of the work carried out by experts and the interior ministers of the two countries with a view to strengthening cooperative relations between their respective ministries. During the two-day visit, experts from Angola and Mozambique exchanged experiences and discussed the matters of mutual interest. And the farmers in Ngorongosa district of Central Sofala province say uncontrolled fires that broke out last weekend in the village of Kuzu destroyed around 5 hectares of Boer beans. The fire raged for almost an entire afternoon, spreading across the farmland, according to sources interviewed by Radio
7: Mozambique.
4: It is believed that the fire was started by a farmer who was plowing his plot and was unable to prevent the flames from spreading. and Iran demands the immediate lifting of the U.S. naval blockade, the swift release of all frozen Iran assets, and an end to the war on all fronts as some of the conditions for reopening the Strait of Hormuz. Iran's Foreign Minister Abbas Argish met on Tuesday in New York with the U.S. envoy Steve Witkoff, to whom he communicated these conditions. On 17 June, Washington and Tehran agreed on a memorandum of understanding brokered by the Middle East countries, which included an immediate ceasefire, the reopening of the Strait of Hormuz to maritime traffic, and the lifting of the naval blockade previously imposed by the United States on Iran ports. However, the parties resumed their respective naval blockades and did not continue the negotiations provided for in the agreement to reach a definitive peace agreement, the two-month deadline for which has now expired. To end this bulletin of the news, here is the forecast from Maputo City for today, which is expected to be partly cloudy. The high could be at 30 and the low at 21 degrees Celsius. This brings us to the end of the news.
2: Check out time, it's now 5 minutes, I mean 6 minutes past 4 o'clock in Mozambique, it's now 6 minutes past 4 o'clock in South Africa, Zimbabwe and Eswatini. My thanks to you, Claes Yorkulano, Daniel Rombe, for the Bulletin of Mozambique News today, Thursday, and it's a Wednesday, the 23rd of September, 2026, a date in which on in the 1964 census, Ghanaian President Kwame Nkrumah addressed the United Nations General Assembly. His speech came during the major wave of African decolonization, and emphasized African independence, sovereignty, and unity. Also on this date, 50 years ago, 1976, an assassination attempt was made against Mengistu Haile Mariam, then a leading figure of the Ethiopia's Dagit government. The incident occurred amid intense political violence and conflict involving the Ethiopian People's Revolutionary Party, EPRP. 1983, South African boxer Gary Godsey defeated Michael Dawkins in the United States to become the WBA heavyweight champion. He became the first African-born boxer to win a recognized world heavyweight championship. Also, this date, 1987, Nigerian's military government under Ibrahim Banga Jinder created Akwa Ibom and Katsina State as part of a reorganization of the country's administration structure. And finally, in 1991, unpaid soldiers mutinied in Kinshasa, then Zaire. The unrest was accompanied by widespread looting, prompting foreign governments to evacuate their nationals. So, of course, now 8 minutes past 4 o'clock in Mozambique. Good afternoon and welcome to this third part of our transmission of today, Wednesday, the 23rd of September 2026. This date marks the Lishinga City Day. I'll be bringing more details later, but still on this third part of our transmission of today, of course, right here on 105.9 FM, Maputo Corridor Radio, the English Language Service of Radio Mozambique. We are, of course, broadcasting straight from the central studios of Radio Mozambique, downtown Maputo. My name is Belwario Silvestre. So let me kick off my transmission of today with a song, Nyasa, by Masukus from the northern Mozambican province of Nyasa, of course, just to celebrate the Lishinga City Day.

Check what time. It's so far now 17 minutes past 5 o'clock. I mean, I'm sorry. It's now 18 minutes past 4 o'clock in Mozambique. And Faisal kick it off with a beautiful song. It's a beautiful song indeed by Masukus from the Northern Mozambican province of Nyanza. Just to mark the celebrations of the Nyanza City Day, which is being celebrated today. I'll be bringing more details later, but still on this fit part of our transmission of today right here on 105.9 FM. Just to remember, we're broadcasting straight from the central studios of Radio Mozambique, downtown Maputo. For those who are driving,

Check out time, it's supposed not coming up in 25 minutes. I mean, it's now 25 minutes past 4 o'clock in Mozambique. Welcome by on me. It's a beautiful song. One of the most successful songs from the album Take Me Home by Fresh Ground from Cape Town, South Africa. Among Dera Press in our transmission of today. It's a Wednesday, the 23rd of September 2026. You're listening to the number one radio station, Town of Force, broadcasting on 105 upon the FM. Just to remind you, the album was produced by J.B. Arthur, the Grammy-winning producer who had previously worked with Fresh Ground on an important earlier recording. I mean, recordings including Nomvula, you know that great song by Fresh Ground, and Mashiri. The biggest change is Mbali Makuba, who joins as the band's new lead vocalist. She brings more soulful and blues influence of vocal character, while the band retain its mixture of African rhythm, pop, acoustic music, and broader global influence. She got a strong and powerful voice, Mbali Makuba. That's 26 minutes, now coming up to 27 minutes past 4 o'clock in Mozambique. If you guys are driving, I'd like you to do it carefully, so that you can get to your destination peacefully. There are people dying every single day, so please make sure you're not part of those being killed by accidents. Do it carefully, you'll get to your destination peacefully. Amen. So 27 minutes past 4 o'clock in Mozambique, and this is how we check more music right here on 105.9 FM. This time I'll play you a song, Radio or Not, by Fugees and Lauryn Hill. You know them quite well.

Yes, so what's now 29 minutes, roll it, 5 o'clock in Mozambique. Good afternoon, and welcome to the second half an hour, of course, of this first hour. Over the third part of our transmission of today, Wednesday, the 23rd of September 2016. I mean, 2026, a date in which we celebrate. Today we celebrate the International Day of Sign Language. Today, 23rd September, is the International Day of Sign Language. The 2026 International Day of Sign Language calls for actions to make deaf people's human rights a reality in all areas of life. Under the theme, Declaring Deaf People's Human Rights, the day highlights the importance of recognizing, protecting, and promoting these rights, including full access through National Sign Language. This is also the theme for the International Week of Deaf People, which is observed on 21 to 27 September 2026 with Dale sub-themes. 2026 holds particular significance as it marks two important milestones: the 75th anniversary of the World Federation of Deaf, WFD, 20.

So 27 minutes to 7, I mean to 5 o'clock in Mozambique, a time in which Claes Jurkulano, Daniel Romp will join us with the news of today right here on 105.9 FM, or put to call the radio, the English Language Service of Radio Mozambique, your news and music station broadcasting in language of William Shakespeare, straight from the central studios of Radio Mozambique, downtown Maputo. So this is how we go ahead with more music. Till at the top of the hour, time in which we're going to bring you the news of today with Claes Jurkulano. And this time I'll play you a song. I want to be freak. To break free, I mean. By Queen.

0: We still know what to play, and most of the time we play what you like. I believe you're having some good times. I believe you're having some good times in the company of your number one radio station, Tara, which has been providing you with some extraordinary songs, like I Want to Be Break Free. I mean, a song about escaping control, reclaiming personal freedom, and refusing to remain trapped in a situation that no longer feels right. It's a beautiful song indeed. By Queen, joining us in our transmission of today right here on the best radio station town, broadcasting on 105.9 FM Maputo, Cordon Radio, the English language service of Radio Mozambique. So this song has also become especially associated for being associated with ideas of individual freedom, independence, and breaking away from constraints, which is why it has continued to resonate beyond its original relationship focus interpretation. Now 20 minutes only to 5 o'clock at Mozambique. Stick around for you not to miss the Bulletin of Mozambique News today with our reporter Claes Urkulan, Daniel Rombe, at 5 o'clock. Let's come back home, and this is how I bring you a song, Non Tem Hora, by Mauro Flo and Bander.
1: Bander, Mauro Flo.

Chegou o time, são 14 minutes, I mean 15 minutes only to 5 o'clock in Mozambique. Time is running on fast. We are 15 minutes only to the top of the hour. Time on which we're going to bring you the bulletin of Mozambique news today. Classic Rombe, behind a beautiful song, it's called Mbilu Yami. My Heart by Liza James, one of the most successful, one of the most prominent Mozambican female singer, joining us with a beautiful song on our transmission. Just so you know, her real name is Lizette James Ngwana. She was born right here in the capital city, Maputo. And she's got so many beautiful and successful songs, including the one I played you. We are 12 minutes only. 12 minutes only to the top of the hour. Time which will be joined by Classic Rombe, which means we still have time to check some more beautiful song. Wherever you are, whatever else you are doing, let me say so. Thanks a bunch for you staying connected and, of course, listening to my transmission. I'll be doing my best to provide you with the songs that I believe you like most. But in case of you not being happy, just text me so that I can play you something different. The number is full available to determine which I sign off. It's 84911178 74. Good afternoon to you, wherever you are.

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4: Coming next, the news.
5: The bulletin of the news is read by Glazio Rombe. The President of the Republic, Daniel Chapo, shares today Mozambique's experience in the areas of peace and national unity at the 81st session of the United Nations General Assembly. Yesterday, on the sidelines of the 81st session of the United Nations General Assembly, Chapo took part in Forbes Africa Day, where he presented the Mozambican government's vision for economic diversification and the development of new projects.
6: Our vision, we want to diversify our economy.
7: Temos no país grandes potencialidades no setor marítimo, agricultura, energia, infraestruturas e recursos minerais capazes de gerar rendimentos e acelerar o desenvolvimento socioeconômico. 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
6: We have it in Nacala Development Corridor in north of Mozambique.
5: Forbes Africa Day is a high-level pan-African platform that brought together heads of state and government, business leaders and investors with the aim of placing Africa at the center of global business dialogue. Mozambican under-20 football team Mambinhas defeated the Mauritius 5-0 and are back in the contention for a place in the finals of the Africa Cup of Nations to be held next year in Ghana. In Group A of the COSAFA Cup, the group stage is now complete. Namibia finished top of the group with 9 points after beating the Seychelles 3-0 on Tuesday. Mozambique occupies second place with 60 points and are in a strong position to qualify. Today, Angola face Lesotho, Malawi take on Comoros, Group B leaders South Africa play Eswatini and Zambia face Botswana. Namibia, South Africa and Zambia have qualified for the next year's Cup of Nations in Ghana. This bulletin of the news comes to you from Maputo Corridor Radio, the English language service of Radio Mozambique. Angola and Mozambique are strengthening bilateral cooperation in areas of migration, staff training, the fight against cybercrime and transnational crime, as well as the movement of citizens between the two countries. The Minister of the Interior of the Republic of Angola, Manuel Gomes da Conceição Homem, held a meeting in Maputo with the Mozambican Prime Minister Maria Bem-vinda Levy as part of the Angolan delegation's visit to Mozambique. The meeting took place as part of the work carried out by experts and the interior ministers of the two countries with a view to strengthening cooperative relations between their respective ministries. During the two-day visit, experts from Angola and Mozambique exchanged experiences and discussed the matters of mutual interest. And farmers in Ngorongosa district of Central Sofala province say uncontrolled fires that broke out last weekend in the village of Kuzu destroyed around 5 hectares of Boer beans. The fire raged for almost an entire afternoon, spreading across the farmland, according to sources interviewed by Radio Mozambique.
8: Fui lá ver pessoalmente, andei machamba pela machamba, vi os danos que aconteceu. De repente, o fogo saiu no meio de uma machamba e depois expandiu para todas as machambas. Jabué foi prejudicado mesmo.
5: It is believed that the fire was started by a farmer who was ploughing his plot and was unable to prevent the flames from spreading. and Iran demands the immediate lifting of the U.S. naval blockade, the swift release of all frozen Iran assets, and an end to the war on all fronts as some of the conditions for reopening the Strait of Hormuz. Iran's Foreign Minister Abbas Argish met on Tuesday in New York with the U.S. envoy Steve Witkoff, to whom he communicated these conditions. On 17 June, Washington and Tehran agreed on a memorandum of understanding brokered by the Middle East countries, which included an immediate ceasefire, the reopening of the Strait of Hormuz to maritime traffic, and the lifting of the naval blockade previously imposed by the United States on Iran ports. However, the parties resumed their respective naval blockades and did not continue the negotiations provided for in the agreement to reach a definitive peace agreement, the two-month deadline for which has now expired. To end this bulletin of the news, here is the forecast from Maputo City for today, which is expected to be partly cloudy. The high could be at 30 and the low at 21 degrees Celsius. This brings us to the end of the news.

DeGallis. Allow me to introduce my assistant engineer, ladies and gentlemen, Mr. Nate Wheeler. My other assistant engineer, Jason Majinski.

0: happy people, baby.
1: Check our time. Someone's not coming up to. It's now precisely 19 minutes past 5 o'clock in Mozambique. One of the most controversial singer first from the United States of America. R. Kelly joining us with one of his most successful songs, Happy People. That's the name of the song. Joining us right here on the best radio station in town, broadcasting on 105 up on the FM. Don't you forget, 17:30 is going to be time for us to be joined by Dino Bravo with his mixes. Till precisely 6 o'clock time, and we're going to bring you this week's edition, the third one of this week of Rock Muse program, Rock Full Time. Meanwhile, I check my music right here on 105 up on the FM.

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3: 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Are you there? Are you there? Are you there? Are you there? Are you there? Are you there? Are you there? Are you there? Are you there? Are you there? Are you there? Are you there? Are you there? Are you there? Are you there? Are you there?
4: 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Authorization verified. 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
1: The bulletin of the news is read by Glazio Rombe. The President of the Republic, Daniel Chapo, shares today Mozambique's experience in the areas of peace and national unity at the 81st session of the United Nations General Assembly. Yesterday, on the sidelines of the 81st session of the United Nations General Assembly, Chapo took part in Forbes Africa Day, where he presented the Mozambican government's vision for economic diversification and the development of new projects.
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2: We have it and Nacala Development Corridor in north of Mozambique.
1: Forbes Africa Day is a high-level pan-African platform that brought together heads of state and government, business leaders and investors with the aim of placing Africa at the center of global business dialogue. Mozambican under-20 football team Mambinhas defeated Mauritius 5-0 and are back in the contention for a place in the finals of the Africa Cup of Nations to be held next year in Ghana. In Group A of the COSAFA Cup, the group stage is now complete. Namibia finished top of the group with 9 points after beating the Seychelles 3-0 on Tuesday. Mozambique occupies second place with 60 points and are in a strong position to qualify. Today, Angola face Lesotho, Malawi take on Comoros, Group B leaders South Africa play Eswatini and Zambia face Botswana. Namibia, South Africa and Zambia have qualified for the next year's Cup of Nations in Ghana. This bulletin of the news comes to you from Maputo Card Radio, the English language service of Radio Mozambique. Angola and Mozambique are strengthening bilateral cooperation in areas of migration, staff training, the fight against cybercrime and transnational crime, as well as the movement of citizens between the two countries. The Minister of the Interior of the Republic of Angola, Manuel Gomes da Conceição Homem, held a meeting in Maputo with the Mozambican Prime Minister Maria Bem-vinda Levy as part of the Angolan delegation's visit to Mozambique. The meeting took place as part of the work carried out by experts and the interior ministers of the two countries with a view to strengthening cooperative relations between their respective ministries. During the two-day visit, experts from Angola and Mozambique exchanged experiences and discussed the matters of mutual interest. And farmers in Ngorongosa district of Central Sofala province say uncontrolled fires that broke out last weekend in the village of Kuzu destroyed around 5 hectares of boer beans. The fire raged for almost an entire afternoon, spreading across the farmland, according to sources interviewed by Radio Mozambique.
4: Fui lá ver pessoalmente, andei machamba pela machamba, vi os danos que aconteceu. De repente, o fogo saiu no meio de uma machamba e depois expandiu para todas as machambas. Jabué foi prejudicado mesmo.
1: It is believed that the fire was started by a farmer who was ploughing his plot and was unable to prevent the flames from spreading. And Iran demands the immediate lifting of the U.S. naval blockade, the swift release of all frozen Iran assets, and an end to the war on all fronts as some of the conditions for reopening the Strait of Hormuz. Iran's Foreign Minister Abbas Argish met on Tuesday in New York with the U.S. envoy Steve Witkoff, to whom he communicated these conditions. On 17 June, Washington and Tehran agreed on a memorandum of understanding brokered by the Middle East countries, which included an immediate ceasefire, the reopening of the Strait of Hormuz to maritime traffic, and the lifting of the naval blockade previously imposed by United States on Iran ports. However, the parties resumed their respective naval blockades and did not continue the negotiations provided for in the agreement to reach a definitive peace agreement, the two-month deadline for which has now expired. To end this bulletin of the news, here is the weather forecast from Maputo City for today, which is expected to be partly cloudy. The high could be at 30 and the low at 21 degrees Celsius. This brings us to the end of the news.

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It belongs to AC/DC.

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On the background, our signature tune, Thunderstruck, a song of my AC/DC from Australia. As the way of kicking off my edition of today of rock news program, Rock Full Time, let me bring you the song of Brothers in Arms by Dire Straits.

time is running on fast. It is now 12 minutes after the kickoff of today's edition of our rock news program, a Rock Full Time, right here on your favorite radio station, Town Broadcasting at Lagos of William Shakespeare. Straight from the Central Studios of William Smith. And Tama puts on the background song Brothers in Arms by British rock band Dire Straits, the closing track on Dire Fifth studio album of the same name, released in May 1985. It was written in 1982, the year of Britain's involvement in the Falklands War. In 2007, the 25th anniversary of the war, Mark Knopfler recorded a new version of the song at Abbey Road Studio to raise funds for British veterans who, he said, are still suffering from the effects of that conflict. Brother in Arms has become a favorite at military funerals. The song was written during the Falkland War and is described by some as an anti-war song. Brother in Arms was first released as a single on 18 October 1985. The song is reported to be the first CD single ever released. It was released in the United Kingdom in 1986. The song's lyric influence and the impact were discussed from a variety of musical and personal perspective in the BBC radio program and podcast Soul Music, first broadcast in September 2012. This song, Brothers in Arms, is a poignant song by the British rock band Dire Straits, featured on their album of the same name, released in 1985. This song serves as the closing track of the album and was released as a single, reaching number 16 in the United Kingdom charts that October. This song, Brother in Arms, explores the profound bonds formed between soldiers amidst the horrors of war, particularly reflecting on the Falklands War, emphasizing shared experience and the pain of conflict. Let's go ahead with more rock music right here on the best radio station town, and this time I'll play you Hey You by Pink Floyd.

0: check our time. It's 16 minutes after the kickoff of our edition of today of our Rock Music program, Rock Full Time. On the background, beautiful song, Hey You, a song by the British rock band Pink Floyd, released on their 1979 double album At The Wall. It appeared as the B-side to the Comfortable Numb single in 1980. This song, Hey You, along with The Show Must Go On, was edited out of Pink Floyd At The Wall to prevent the film from running too long. However, a rough version is available as an extra on the 25th anniversary edition DVD of The Wall. Hey You encapsulates the themes of isolation and despair that permit the album, reflecting the internal struggle of the protagonist Pink. This song explores themes of alienation and the longing for connection as the protagonist grapples with the consequences of his self-imposed isolation. It's now 17 minutes away from the kickoff of our edition of our Rock Music program, Rock Full Time. This time, a message in a bottle by the police.
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On the background, the Police, which were an English rock band, formed in London in 1977. Derek Cole lineup comprising Sting and the lead vocals, brass, primary songwriter, Andy Sam on a guitar, and Steve Copeland in a drums and percussion. The Police became globally popular from the late 1970s to the mid 1980s, emerging in the British new wave scene. They played a style of rock influenced by punk, reggae, and jazz. Their 1978 debut album, Outland D'Amour, reached number 6 on the United Kingdom album chart and contains the singles Roxanne, Can't Stand Loving You. Dera's second album, Ragga the Blank, of 1979, became the first of four consecutive number one studio albums in the United Kingdom and Australia. Its first two singles, Message in the Bottle, The One I Played You, and Walking on the Moon, became Dera's first United Kingdom number one singles. Message in the Bottle, a seminal track by The Police, featured as the opening song on Dera's second studio album, Ragga the Blank, released in 1979. This Grammy Award-winning single showcases the band's unique blend of rock, reggae, and punk influence, establishing their signature sound. The song delves into themes of loneliness and alienation, using the metaphor of a message in a bottle to convey the universal experience of feeling isolated while revealing that others share a similar struggle. 25 minutes right after the kickoff of today's edition of our rock music program, Rock Full Time, right here on the best radio station in town, broadcasting on 105.9 FM. So it's now time for us to have that famous hit, Knocking on Heaven's Doors.

Believe me, we still know what to play, and most of the time we play what we believe you like. If you are not happy with the songs that I've been bringing you since the kickoff of today's edition of our rock music program, Rock Full Time, let me know. Just text me so I can play you something different. Behind Bob Dylan, an American singer-songwriter, described as one of the greatest songwriters of all time, Dylan has been a major figure in the popular culture of his 68-year career. With an estimated 100 million records sold worldwide, he's one of the best-selling musicians. Bob Dylan was born in Minnesota. He moved to New York City in 1961 to pursue a career in music. His 1962 debut album, Bob Dylan, containing traditional folk and blues material, was followed by his breakthrough album, The Free Will of Bob Dylan, of 1963, which included Girl from the North Country and A Hard Rain Is Gonna Fall, adapting all the folk songs. His songs Blowing in the Wind of 1963 and The Times They Are Changing of 1964 became anthems for the civil rights and anti-war movements. Knocking on Heaven's Doors, a poignant song by Bob Dylan featured on his 1973 album Biography, originally written for the film Pat Garrett and Bill the Kid, the song has transcended its cinematic origins to become a timeless classic. This song delves into themes of mortality, identity, and emotional turmoil surrounding death as it portrays a lawman confronting his impending demise and the loss of his former life. 29 minutes have passed since the kickoff of our edition of today of our rock music program, Rock Full Time. The song Knocking on Heaven's Doors by Bob Dylan was later covered and made popular by

0: time is 11:01, and welcome to the second half of this edition of today of our rock news program, Rock Full Time, right here on the best radio station town broadcasting on 105.9 FM. And the background song, Knock on Heaven's Doors by Guns N' Roses, also marking their presence in our edition of today of our rock news program, Rock Full Time. Just so you know, United States Tower in 2026 has been confirmed by Guns N' Roses. Guitarist Slash stated that Guns N' Roses are definitely doing United States run next year. The band hasn't toured in the United States since November 2023. Slash also mentioned they are unlikely to play the high tech sphere venue because it doesn't fit their raw rock and roll style. Slash confirmed that a new full-length studio album from the band is coming and that they have so much material. The band's guitarists say that past management issues are being left behind. During a South American show, the singer Axl Rose had an on-stage outburst. He threw his microphone at the drum kit and briefly walked off stage. The band has since issued a statement saying the situation wasn't the drummer's fault and that the issue was resolved. The band announced an expanded vinyl reissue of their live album Live Era of 8793 set to release on
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many musicians back in his younger days, he was first influenced by rock and roll. However, at the age of 20, his music took a more traditional Northern East Brazilian approach. Zé Ramalho's songs, however, are very influenced by the socio-economic difficulties faced by the average Brazilian. Zé Ramalho is the first cousin of El Baramalho, a Brazilian composer and performer. So he brought us the cover of Knock on Heaven's Doors by Bob Dylan, brought in Portuguese by Zé Ramalho. We're now 20 minutes only to the end of today's edition of our rock music program, Rock Full Time. Let me play you one more song before I go back in time, and I bring you some historical events that mark this date in rock music history.

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Ladies and gentlemen, it is now precisely 7 minutes past 7 o'clock in Mozambique, and this is how we brought you our program, our rock news program, Rock Full Time. 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So welcome back to music. This is the period that I'm going to bring you. International music for us until precisely 8 o'clock. At 8, it's going to be time for us to have the repetition of one of our previous edition of our Blues Muse program, Blues Train. I've already kicked off Thoughts International Music with the song They Don't Care About Us. Belongs to Michael Joseph Jackson, or simple Michael Jackson. Let's check more music. It's now coming up to 9 minutes past 7 o'clock. And I'll play you a song, Outra Vida, Barmandinho, from Brazil.

Check what time is now, 15 minutes right after 7 o'clock in Mozambique. Believe me, we still know what you play, and most of the time we play what you like. What a beautiful song on the background. Vanessa da Mata, straight from Brazil. Boa sorte, that's the name of the song. Boa sorte. É tudo que a gente deseja a você, onde quer que esteja. Está na companhia da melhor rádio do mundo, MCR, the best radio station in the world, of course. So 17 minutes past 7 o'clock in Mozambique. You're listening to your number one radio station, Town Broadcasting on 105 Open FM. I hope you are having some good times. That's what I've been doing. I mean, I've been doing my best to provide you with such great songs, songs that I believe you like most. But in case of you not feeling happy, just text me, okay? I can play you something different, but I can still play you something good. Yeah, I can still play you something good. 84911 7874. That's the number. That's the magic number for you to send me those magic messages so that I can play you those magic songs that you love most. Let's check my music and still in Brazil this time I'll play your song Capital Inicial.

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1: two. Live on the 504.
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0: Swishy House, baby. What's up to all the ladies on the north side, south side, east side, west side? What's up in Bay City? What's up to all the ladies in Louisiana? What's up to all the ladies in Dallas, Austin, San Antonio, Marshall, Prairieview? It's going down. Warden County, Texas City, H-Town, baby. TSU ladies.
1: She moved out of state, doing left, she's seeking forgiveness.

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1: Yo, Nick, these bitches trippin', let's send them a postcard. 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

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Hold on, let me hit the blunt.